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0: Say less. 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

0: And this is what the devil does. 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

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When we all give the power, we all give the best. Every minute in the hour, we don't think about the rest. 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